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0: can only pay you in visits. Family orientated, I'll never stray from my siblings. Heard some war stories when uncle came from the prison. He was good at making money but bad at making decisions. Mummy's got a hand and a partner to make a shilling. She'll have to put her arm and a leg in to make a difference. Daddy's out chasing the women, breeding the village, breaking all kind of records to place the blame on the Guinness. When my mother asked, it was never up for discussion. Some lessons learned have different meanings for others. Black History Month, where they taught me that I was nothing in the school of hard knocks, where I had to fight for my cousin. Roll up your sleeves, work twice as hard just to please. Don't beg nobody for yeet, I never chat to police. And on Black Boy Lane, I was caught on my own. He told me go back to my country, I thought I was home. Guess I was wrong.
1: Really, I just

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2: I know. 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

0: Hey yo, hey yo, it's the big bad MC Shabba the Lyrical Dapper. 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Big things are going, more fire. How you mean? Where me born and me grow in a London. Big up our jungle is massive.
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0: Carreras Classics is your go-to show for a weekly hit of the best hip-hop, R&B and slow jams of yesteryear. I'll be bringing you timeless hits to vibe to every Thursday from 3 to 5pm. But you see me, I like to do things differently and play you some tunes you may have even forgotten about. Sure, we'll throw in the classics you love, but expect to hear those underrated bangers of the past that you just won't hear anywhere else. Good vibes, throwback anthems, and laid-back chatter that will make your Thursday feel like a Friday. Be sure to join me, Carrera Chanel, right here on Croydon FM. 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
1: 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Whenever they are late, we are always there soon. Thank you, Jaya Rice, cry down in all the morning. Oh, yes, you keep us sheltered like a awning. Out there.
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Yeah. 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

0: 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Yeah, Top Cat alongside I and I. Wait till them start.
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1: 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I'm going to talk about Croydon. You know the thing, said this is busy signal as I watch you now. Big up. 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
1: Double R with the factory rims. 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
0: 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I got jewels in a safe that I don't even wear.
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1: Lucy Letby's lawyer says the Thirlwall inquiry's findings are tainted because they've worked on the wrong premise.
2: What I want is everyone just to pause, allow the Criminal Cases Review Commission to finish off its inquiry, which I think it will take just months now, to see whether or not these convictions are unsafe.
1: The Thirlwall inquiry found that some of the babies could have been saved if safeguarding concerns had been raised earlier. It was launched in the wake of the former nurse's multiple convictions for murder and attempted murder at the Countess of Chester Hospital. Police are continuing their search for a non-verbal autistic three-year-old boy who went missing following a visit to a playground. Suffolk police say the boy, called Noah, was last seen at 3 p.m. on Tuesday when he became separated from a relative after visiting the playground in Merriam Close, Brantham, near Manningtree. At least three people have been killed after a news helicopter crashed in Los Angeles. NBC News crews had been covering a bus crash in the Chatsworth neighborhood when it went down and burst into flames. A think tank's warning the number of jobs available for young people in the UK varies too much depending on where you are. The IPPR says areas like Rotherham have one suitable vacancy for every 22 young people, but in the Cotswolds, that's one in four. Their associate director is Anvi Monjaria.
3: It all adds up to a huge cost to the country in the future, but also a generation that are not making the transition to adulthood in the way that they should.
1: NATO chief Mark Rutte says Britain is serious about security, praising Andy Burnham's commitment to defence spending. He'll meet the Prime Minister later today. He's also expected to give a speech about the future of the alliance. And we're being warned of a potential increase in potholes after a record-breaking summer of heatwave. The RAC says the sun's radiation ages road materials, while heat can cause surfaces to become brittle and crack as they cool down. 2026 has been provisionally declared the hottest summer on record, with temperatures peaking at above 38 degrees Celsius. That's the latest from Radio News Hub. I'm Frankie Hairsine.
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1: 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Big things are going, more fire. How you mean? 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
1: Lucy Letby's lawyer says the Thirlwall inquiry's findings are tainted because they've worked on the wrong premise.
2: What I want is everyone just to pause, allow the Criminal Cases Review Commission to finish up its inquiry, which I think it will take just months now, to see whether or not these convictions are unsafe.
1: The Thirlwall inquiry found that some of the babies could have been saved if safeguarding concerns had been raised earlier. It was launched in the wake of the former nurse's multiple convictions for murder and attempted murder at the Countess of Chester Hospital. Police are continuing their search for a non-verbal autistic three-year-old boy who went missing following a visit to a playground. Suffolk police say the boy, called Noah, was last seen at 3 p.m. on Tuesday when he became separated from a relative after visiting the playground in Merriam Close, Brantham, near Manningtree. At least three people have been killed after a news helicopter crashed in Los Angeles. NBC News crews had been covering a bus crash in the Chatsworth neighborhood when it went down and burst into flames. A think tank's warning the number of jobs available for young people in the UK varies too much depending on where you are. The IPPR says areas like Rotherham have one suitable vacancy for every 22 young people, but in the Cotswolds, that's one in four. Their associate director is Anvi Monjaria.
3: It all adds up to a huge cost to the country in the future, but also a generation that are not making the transition to adulthood in the way that they should.
1: NATO chief Mark Rutte says Britain is serious about security, praising Andy Burnham's commitment to defence spending. He'll meet the Prime Minister later today. He's also expected to give a speech about the future of the alliance. And we're being warned of a potential increase in potholes after a record-breaking summer of heatwave. The RAC says the sun's radiation ages road materials, while heat can cause surfaces to become brittle and crack as they cool down. 2026 has been provisionally declared the hottest summer on record, with temperatures peaking at above 38 degrees Celsius. That's the latest from Radio News Hub. I'm Frankie Hersine.
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0: Carreras Classics is your go-to show for a weekly hit of the best hip-hop, R&B and slow jams of yesteryear. I'll be bringing you timeless hits to vibe to every Thursday from 3 to 5pm. But you see me, I like to do things differently and play you some tunes you may have even forgotten about. Sure, we'll throw in the classics you love, but expect to hear those underrated bangers of the past that you just won't hear anywhere else. Good vibes, throwback anthems, and laid-back chatter that will make your Thursday feel like a Friday. 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
1: Lucy Letby's lawyer says the Thirlwall inquiry's findings are tainted because they've worked on the wrong premise.
2: What I want is everyone just to pause, allow the Criminal Cases Review Commission to finish up its inquiry, which I think it will take just months now, to see whether or not these convictions are unsafe.
1: The Thirlwall inquiry found that some of the babies could have been saved if safeguarding concerns had been raised earlier. It was launched in the wake of the former nurse's multiple convictions for murder and attempted murder at the Countess of Chester Hospital. Police are continuing their search for a non-verbal autistic three-year-old boy who went missing following a visit to a playground. Suffolk police say the boy, called Noah, was last seen at 3 p.m. on Tuesday when he became separated from a relative after visiting the playground in Merriam Close, Brantham, near Manningtree. At least three people have been killed after a news helicopter crashed in Los Angeles. NBC News crews had been covering a bus crash in the Chatsworth neighborhood when it went down and burst into flames. A think tank's warning the number of jobs available for young people in the UK varies too much depending on where you are. The IPPR says areas like Rotherham have one suitable vacancy for every 22 young people, but in the Cotswolds, that's one in four. Their associate director is Anvi Monjaria.
3: It all adds up to a huge cost to the country in the future, but also a generation that are not making the transition to adulthood in the way that they should.
1: NATO chief Mark Rutte says Britain is serious about security, praising Andy Burnham's commitment to defence spending. He'll meet the Prime Minister later today. He's also expected to give a speech about the future of the alliance. And we're being warned of a potential increase in potholes after a record-breaking summer of heatwave. The RAC says the sun's radiation ages road materials, while heat can cause surfaces to become brittle and crack as they cool down. 2026 has been provisionally declared the hottest summer on record, with temperatures peaking at above 38 degrees Celsius. That's the latest from Radio News Hub. I'm Frankie Hersein.
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1: Lucy Letby's lawyer says the Thirlwall inquiry's findings are tainted because they've worked on the wrong premise.
2: What I want is everyone just to pause, allow the Criminal Cases Review Commission to finish off its inquiry, which I think it will take just months now, to see whether or not these convictions are unsafe.
1: The Thirlwall inquiry found that some of the babies could have been saved if safeguarding concerns had been raised earlier. It was launched in the wake of the former nurse's multiple convictions for murder and attempted murder at the Countess of Chester Hospital. Police are continuing their search for a non-verbal autistic three-year-old boy who went missing following a visit to a playground. Suffolk police say the boy, called Noah, was last seen at 3 p.m. on Tuesday when he became separated from a relative after visiting the playground in Merriam Close, Brantham, near Manningtree. At least three people have been killed after a news helicopter crashed in Los Angeles. NBC News crews had been covering a bus crash in the Chatsworth neighborhood when it went down and burst into flames. A think tank's warning the number of jobs available for young people in the UK varies too much depending on where you are. The IPPR says areas like Rotherham have one suitable vacancy for every 22 young people, but in the Cotswolds, that's one in four. Their associate director is Anvi Monjaria.
3: It all adds up to a huge cost to the country in the future, but also a generation that are not making the transition to adulthood in the way that they should.
1: NATO Chief Mark Rutte says Britain is serious about security, praising Andy Burnham's commitment to defence spending. He'll meet the Prime Minister later today. He's also expected to give a speech about the future of the alliance. And we're being warned of a potential increase in potholes after a record-breaking summer of heatwave. The RAC says the sun's radiation ages road materials, while heat can cause surfaces to become brittle and crack as they cool down. 2026 has been provisionally declared the hottest summer on record, with temperatures peaking at above 38 degrees Celsius. That's the latest from Radio News Hub. I'm Frankie Hersine.
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1: 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I'm going to talk about Croydon. You know the thing, said this is busy signal as I watch you now. Big up. 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

0: join me every Sunday between the hours of 5 and 7, where I'll be playing you the best in old school reggae on the Revival Rundown Show with me, Sergeant Bilko. 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

Ladies and gentlemen, we like to welcome to you, all the way from the slums of Shaolin, special uninvited guests came in through the back door.

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1: An Oxfordshire village has voted to leave the UK over plans to house more than 1,000 asylum seekers nearby. 285 residents of Piddington backed the move, only 26 voted against it. Tim McNally is the Piddington Parish Council Chair.
2: Today is just the beginning. This is not an end for us. This is just a record that you are recording for us in history to represent against this plan, but also to the government about what people as constituents are looking for.
1: Inflation's risen higher again, largely as a result of higher fuel prices. The Office for National Statistics say it increased to 3.1% in August, up from 2.9% in July. Economists say it was in line with predictions, and it's expected to rise further due to the conflict in the Middle East. The parents of a child injured in the Southport attack say they're devastated after court files were accessed. They had details about the victims, their families and survivors of the attack. The Ministry of Justice say an urgent investigation has been launched. The family says the culture of snooping across agencies and services must end. At least three people have been killed after a news helicopter crashed in Los Angeles. NBC news crews had been covering a bus crash in the Chatsworth neighborhood when it went down and burst into flames. A think tank says there's a huge divide in the availability of suitable jobs for young people across the UK. The IPPR warns the crisis over the high number of young people not in education, employment or training cannot be solved without creating opportunities in the places that lack them. Their associate director is Anvi Morjaria.
3: We want an employment support service that is designed around the needs of these young people that are in particular situations. 16 to 24 is an unusual and transition phase.
1: And we're being warned of a potential increase in potholes after a record-breaking summer of heat waves. The RAC says the sun's radiation ages road materials, while heat can cause surfaces to become brittle and crack as they cool down. 2026 has been provisionally declared the hottest summer on record. From Radio News Hub, I'm Frankie Hersine.
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toughest. 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But I'm still riding in Max, making them G stacks and got them cornrows to the back. I ain't really trying to be picky, but if you give me something, it's got to be the sticky. Green by the ounces, Lolo's bouncing, Sandy Faye and Annie Mae kissing on my couch, and ooh to the

0: they running on the side. 3 14-inch rims that's running on the side.
1: They're riding on the side.
0: Yeah, they running on the side. 3 14-inch rims that's running on the side.
1: They're riding on the side.
0: Yeah, they running on the side. Take two and pass it. It will not burn you. From the Long Beach Chronicles to the Wall Street Journal, they all know the G with the Cutlass coupe. Ask Bill Gates.
1: Yeah, I know the homie Snoop.
0: Yeah, I'm straight Logan, hanging with my folkin. Follow Rock

They gave you bad data. Make a stop breathing. 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And now you believing what I say, cause what I say is so real. 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You came here to party. 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

0: cheat rag got me.
1: Hey boy, and be so good. Yeah, you gotta go berserk.
2: Okay. 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
1: An Oxfordshire village has voted to leave the UK over plans to house more than 1,000 asylum seekers nearby. 285 residents of Piddington backed the move, only 26 voted against it. Tim McNally is the Piddington Parish Council Chair.
2: Today is just the beginning. This is not an end for us. This is just a record that you are recording for us in history to represent against this plan, but also to the government about what people as constituents are looking for.
1: Inflation's risen higher again, largely as a result of higher fuel prices. The Office for National Statistics say it increased to 3.1% in August, up from 2.9% in July. Economists say it was in line with predictions, and it's expected to rise further due to the conflict in the Middle East. The parents of a child injured in the Southport attack say they're devastated after court files were accessed. They had details about the victims, their families and survivors of the attack. The Ministry of Justice say an urgent investigation has been launched. The family says the culture of snooping across agencies and services must end. At least three people have been killed after a news helicopter crashed in Los Angeles. NBC news crews had been covering a bus crash in the Chatsworth neighborhood when it went down and burst into flames. A think tank says there's a huge divide in the availability of suitable jobs for young people across the UK. The IPPR warns the crisis over the high number of young people not in education, employment or training cannot be solved without creating opportunities in the places that lack them. Their associate director is Anvi Morjaria.
3: We want an employment support service that is designed around the needs of these young people that are in particular situations. 16 to 24 is an unusual and transition phase.
1: And we're being warned of a potential increase in potholes after a record-breaking summer of heat waves. The RAC says the sun's radiation ages road materials, while heat can cause surfaces to become brittle and crack as they cool down. 2026 has been provisionally declared the hottest summer on record. From Radio News Hub, I'm Frankie Hersine.
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1: 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Right now you're locked into Croydon FM 97.8 or 99.4. Big things are going, more fire. How you mean? Where me born and me grow in a London. Big up our jungle is massive.
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1: An Oxfordshire village has voted to leave the UK over plans to house more than 1,000 asylum seekers nearby. 285 residents of Piddington backed the move, only 26 voted against it. Tim McNally is the Piddington Parish Council Chair.
2: Today's just the beginning. This is not an end for us. This is just a record that you are recording for us in history to represent against this plan, but also to the government about what people as constituents are looking for.
1: Inflation's risen higher again, largely as a result of higher fuel prices. The Office for National Statistics say it increased to 3.1% in August, up from 2.9% in July. Economists say it was in line with predictions, and it's expected to rise further due to the conflict in the Middle East. The parents of a child injured in the Southport attack say they're devastated after court files were accessed. They had details about the victims, their families and survivors of the attack. The Ministry of Justice say an urgent investigation has been launched. The family says the culture of snooping across agencies and services must end. At least three people have been killed after a news helicopter crashed in Los Angeles. NBC news crews had been covering a bus crash in the Chatsworth neighborhood when it went down and burst into flames. A think tank says there's a huge divide in the availability of suitable jobs for young people across the UK. The IPPR warns the crisis over the high number of young people not in education, employment or training cannot be solved without creating opportunities in the places that lack them. Their associate director is Anvi Morjaria.
3: We want an employment support service that is designed around the needs of these young people that are in particular situations. 16 to 24 is an unusual and transition phase.
1: And we're being warned of a potential increase in potholes after a record-breaking summer of heat waves. The RAC says the sun's radiation ages road materials, while heat can cause surfaces to become brittle and crack as they cool down. 2026 has been provisionally declared the hottest summer on record. From Radio News Hub, I'm Frankie Hersine.
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3: 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You're now locked in to the Sound Dimension show. And I said to myself, what am I going to do today? Yeah, I'm going to go straight in with power, or am I going to just warm everyone up? Yeah, so what I'm thinking right now, guys. Yeah, I was doing so much crate digging. I found so many songs. Yeah, so many songs. So I don't even know where to go with it, but don't worry, guys. You're in good hands. Yeah, you're in good hands. We're gonna start off with this one from Decimal, track entitled "Whoa." One of them tracks that I've been doing numbers on the rave scene. Trust me. So let's get things cracking now. Taking sounds.

Listen, big up the mix of Deuce on this one, you know. Track entitled Touch the Sky. Big up the B1S for showing me about this one right here, you know. Tekken Sounds.

like I say every time, when it's that nice, you have got to play it twice. We got the mix of Deuce on this one, track entitled Touch the Sky. And we got the B1S on this one, you know, you showed me about this guy here. Taking sounds.

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Track entitled Militant. And I'm telling you, see most of his songs, yeah, they've got that groove. You know when the groove is that good, you can't help but like nod your head to it. Or even tap your finger to it.

We got the DJ Magic Mark on that last one. Katie B with the vocals. Track and title, Do You Feel The Same? This one by Scratch Clark. I Needed featuring the House Gospel Choir.

0: Like I say every time, when it's that nice, you have got to play it twice. We got the Scotty B on this one, Naomi, Sharon, Time and Trust. Bad boy tune. And before that, big up the Bobby London, Lauryn Hill on that last one. I know I played it last week and I'm probably going to play it next week as well. When it's that nice, you know you've got to play it.
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0: That's right, guys. And if you want to shout out, if you want to say anything to any of the talented DJs in the studio live, I'm going to give you the number right now. 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
0: We got the fire massage each and every time, you know. DJ Ryder. We got the mixologist, D&O. We got the Nathan Profondo. We got a hold of the 3D sounds. Third dimensional business.

0: Like I always say, when it's that nice, you have got to play it twice.
1: Hey,
0: we got a scratch cut on the last one. Marcus Damon. This one here is called The Saxophones. And trust me, you see this sound, this saxophone sound here? It's become a meme, yeah? I know you have definitely watched the video on one of the socials and heard this sample playing, yeah? So listen up carefully so you can hear it. Taking sounds.

Like I always say, when it's that nice, you have got to play it twice. We got the Charles Calabar on that one track, Faith Evans with the vocals. Track entitled Used to Love Me. That's a Charles Calabar refix, yeah? Taking sounds.

We got a DJ Desmo on this one, you know. Track and title, The Music Keeps Playing. And it's only right we keep this tune playing. All the way through to the news and ad break. Keep it locked. The music keeps on playing on Croydon FM.

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1: Hundreds of members of the public have joined the search for a three-year-old boy who vanished following a visit to a village playground. A massive police operation is underway in Brantham, Suffolk, looking for the little boy called Noah, who became separated from a relative after a trip to the play area in Merriam Close. Next, the Prime Minister Andy Burnham says he understands the strength of feeling across the country about migration. It's after the Oxfordshire village of Piddington, which could house more than 1,000 asylum seekers, voted overwhelmingly to become an independent state in a symbolic referendum. Tim Minnelli is the Piddington Parish Council Chair.
2: What does it mean? I mean, we are formerly the village known as Piddington, but today we're actually known as the Principality of Piddington. And we'll be putting a sign up to that effect.
1: The head of NATO's praised Andy Burnham's commitment to defence spending, saying it shows Britain is serious about security. Mark Rutte is meeting with the Prime Minister. He says the UK is leading the pushback against Russian aggression. Meanwhile, the Prime Minister Andy Burnham says his father Roy would have wanted him to be back out there to bring forward the changes that he always pushed him to make. He shared his gratitude for messages of support after the death of his father, saying it means a great deal as he returned to work. Butterfly populations could crash next summer. That's the warning from the Butterfly Conservation, who say the hot and dry summer could prove fatal for caterpillars hatching this year. Their head of science is Professor Richard Fox.
3: Butterflies are fantastic indicators for the general health of our environment. So the kind of factors that are affecting butterflies, they're going to be impacting on lots of other wildlife as well.
1: And car maker McLaren has announced plans to invest £500 million in the UK. It's expected to expand its research and development site in South Yorkshire. That's the latest from Radio News. I'm Tanita Sims.
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1: Welcome, welcome, welcome. If you're only tuning in now, welcome. If you've been here before, welcome back. You already know between the hours of 2 to 4 p.m. each and every Wednesday can only mean one thing, right?
2: Hey, hey, hey, hey, hey, hey, hey, hey, hey, hey,
1: that's right, that's right. Sound Dimension Show. It's your boy, DJ Drake. And guys, we kicked off this show with power. I've got to be honest with you. Had too many songs. I was saying, let me save a couple songs for the next hour. But they just snuck out. So guys, you're not going to get a full 2 hours of power. That's right, that's right. We're going to start off with this one from Delirious. Track entitled Aether. Taken Sounds.

That's right, that's right. Like I say every time when it's that nice, you have got to play it twice. We got the Tribal Brothers on this one. And it's got the perfect name. Yeah, it has got the perfect name for this track. Darkness. Because I'm telling you now, that bass line on this one here is dark. So I'm going to play this one for the T.O.P. Taking sounds.

0: Like I say every time, when it's that nice,
1: hey, hey, hey, hey, hey, hey, hey, hey,
0: you have got to play it twice. Big up to Charles Culliver on the last one, Faith Evans on the vocals. But this one coming in right now. Big up to DJ Flex on this one right now. Track entitled Royal. Taking sounds.

Like I always say, when it's that nice, you have got to play it twice. Big up De Niro drives on that first one, yeah? Thinking of you. And if you listen back to one of my shows, or you've been on one of my shows before, which I hope you have, but if you haven't, it's the first time, hello, welcome, I'm Drake. You are locked in to Croydon FM. It's Wednesday, between the hours of 2 to 4. That can only mean one thing. Is it the Sound Dimension Show? And I don't put that easily, yeah? When I say Sound Dimension Show, we're taking you through to a whole different dimension of sounds, yeah? Stuff that you might know. Stuff that you may know. And stuff that you definitely need to know. And this track here by Marcus Nasty, DJ Ruff, and Paisley B. This is one of them songs that you need to know, yeah? So guys, get ready. Taking sounds.

That is it. Like I always say, when it's that nice, you have got to play it twice. We got a little mix and blend from earlier, Chrome Rhythm. That last one was Capleton in an Art Refix. An Elephant Man. Getting you guys ready for the next show, that's right. Reggae Rockers with Alex J. Don't go anywhere. But don't be scared, guys. Don't be scared. I know. I'm just introducing them. We still got a bit of time, yeah? So don't worry. Gonna play that last one from the T.O.P. Magnificent Helia. Taken Sounds.

guys, this is going to be the last one from myself. I know. Time goes fast when you're having fun, right? Take your time to know me. But like I always say, have no fear. Alex J is here. Reggae Rock.

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0: That rustling you hear is Drake getting himself ready to give his speech.
1: You caught me. Listen, you was fast on the trigger finger that time, Alex.
0: Yeah,
1: you was
0: very fast on the trigger finger. I apologize for that. But I make no apology for bringing you in, because I've got to speak to you after you do your show and after I begin my show. Just passing over the baton.
1: It only makes sense, right? I think it's become a tradition now. If it doesn't happen, people are going to start asking what's going on.
0: It's true. Have we got some beef going on or something?
1: You know.
0: So how are you, sir?
1: I'm good, sir. How are you?
0: I'm good. I've been to the barbers. I've had a little bit of a... I look like I'm somebody's child now.
1: Listen, you look younger than me right now. I'm telling you. Listen, if you could see Alex here right now, you know, he's rolled back the years with his haircut, right? I need to find out where your barber is.
0: Wow. So what was I looking like before then?
1: Mature. That's it. Just mature.
0: Okay.
1: Now you're looking not immature, but you're looking... younger.
0: Okay, all right then. I'll take that one.
1: More vibrant. Let's say vibrant.
0: I take that. The sun's shining and I'm looking more like the weather. Yeah, okay.
1: That's it.
0: So what you got planned for the week?
1: You know what? Last week was a bit of a busy one, but now, we'll see. We'll take it as it comes, you know?
0: Because I know last week you was hungry.
1: Very. I might, you know what? You just remind me, I might go and get some tea, you know? All right, then.
0: But people can talk to you this week, because they couldn't talk to you last week.
1: Yeah, listen, I'm in a talking mood. If you see me outside and you hear my voice, you're like, right, Dre, yeah, come over. Last week wasn't too good, but this week you can do it.
0: Okay. Dre, thank you very much, sir. Sound Dimension, each and every Wednesday, 2 till 4. Catch up, my man, Dre K. Have a good day, sir.
1: Manner, sir. Take care.
0: Wow, what a week it's been. If you missed last week's show, what a show you missed. I had the co-owner of Dub Vendor Records in last week, and we talked everything with regard to, not everything, but we talked a good bit about the 50 years history behind his business. If you missed that, catch it back on Mixcloud. It's actually number 3 in the interview chart at the moment, so a lot of you have been listening back to it. And the comments,

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I named a lot of countries, but I left out one in particular. I never knew so much people were protective of their flags. Hey, but you learn something new every day. It's all about fun. We're having fun.

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in your gong and much more. 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Whoa.

0: Have to quote the scriptures, one psalm a day. Massacre and Junior Gong. Taken from Massacre's new album. It's the conscious side of reggae music today. 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
2: 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Whoa! Alex J. McCaddy, you them some man. 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

Good morning goes out to Courtney in Canada, Tevez in Jamaica, Jaleen in Tampa, Florida, Ray in Florida, Joelle in Jamaica,

it. Keep trying to fall apart. Listen out for some new music from his brother Jameer Morgan a little bit later on in the show as well. The show where all the stars come out to play on a Wednesday.

0: Savannah.
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0: 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How you doing?

0: Birthday greetings goes out to I Wayne, who celebrated his birthday on the 13th of September.
1: Now you feel so right. 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
0: Birthday greetings goes to

0: me, squeeze me, such.
1: So as I said early on in the show, 4:30 is where we have our little bit of mix-up mashup. And this week is no different. This week we're focusing on reggae artists that have had collaborations with American artists or maybe UK artists, but the genre that they usually follow is usually soul, hip-hop, or whatever the case may be. But they've gone into a reggae vibe because they just love the reggae vibe itself. So let's kick it off.

alongside Estelle. He's family originate from Grenada. So many search to find. Love that's as cool as fine. It's that combination. R&B and also the Jamaican influence. Baby girl. Oh, nah, nah. Zaka, zaka, zaka, zaka. Ooh, Lord, Lord, Lord, Lord. Are you ready for this? Who's this with Beanie?

0: So first bit of information about my artist. I was born in August Town, Jamaica in 1957, the second of 11 children. I trained as an electrician before forming a local group called the Soul Lights. Who am I? So I'll give that to you again. I was born in August Town in Jamaica in 1957, the second eldest of 11 children. I trained as an electrician before forming a local group called the Soul Lights. Who am I?
1: WhatsApp the studio now for shouts on 074-946-96-978.
0: I'm going to play this one, but it's not necessarily what you would term of the theme that we're looking at, but I had to play this because I love this tune.

And speaking about original coffee, we've got a brand new set from her here. See if you remember the sample.

0: But some of them have yet in the man. 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The odds on me define me.
1: I think a new album's coming soon. Heard another combination with her and Wiz Khalifa. Not a Skilly Bang. If I can get a clean version of that, I'll play that also.
0: Back up to the gate.
1: Oversaw. Round saw.
0: Back up to the gate.
1: Original coffee. The 2-for-1 will just have to come after the 5 o'clock break. My artist was born in August Town in Jamaica in 1950.

0: can't wait to after.
1: Little bit more information. In 1973, I sang on the tune Let the Power Fall on I with Dennis Brown, George Knooks, and the Mighty Diamonds for Joe Gibbs. Who's the artist? Just after five, some new music from Queen Afrika, Dennis Lloyd. Our 2 for 1, our reggae's got soul, which features Luther Vandross and Dennis Lloyd.
0: Yes, my just frustrated.
1: And of course you,
0: DJ, turn up the speaker. Believe that.
1: So don't you go anywhere.
0: Kick off the night bow for start. The bass I kick up the signal for breathings. Force my dog right down till you lie down. Anormality where you body fee by room.
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3: Hundreds of members of the public have joined the search for a 3-year-old boy who vanished following a visit to a village playground. A massive police operation is underway in Brantham, Suffolk, looking for the little boy called Noah, who became separated from a relative after a trip to the play area in Merriam Close. Next, the Prime Minister Andy Burnham says he understands the strength of feeling across the country about migration. It's after the Oxfordshire village of Piddington, which could house more than 1,000 asylum seekers, voted overwhelmingly to become an independent state in a symbolic referendum. Tim Minnelli is the Piddington Parish Council Chair.
4: What does it mean? I mean, we are formerly the village known as Piddington, but today we're actually known as the Principality of Piddington. And we'll be putting a sign up to that effect.
3: The head of NATO's praised Andy Burnham's commitment to defence spending, saying it shows Britain is serious about security. Mark Rutte is meeting with the Prime Minister. He says the UK is leading the pushback against Russian aggression. Meanwhile, the Prime Minister Andy Burnham says his father Rory would have wanted him to be back out there to bring forward the changes that he always pushed him to make. He shared his gratitude for messages of support after the death of his father, saying it means a great deal as he returned to work. Butterfly populations could crash next summer. That's the warning from the Butterfly Conservation, who say the hot and dry summer could prove fatal for caterpillars hatching this year. Their head of science is Professor Richard Fox.
5: Butterflies are fantastic indicators for the general health of our environment. So the kind of factors that are affecting butterflies, they're going to be impacting on lots of other wildlife as well.
3: And car maker McLaren has announced plans to invest £500 million in the UK. It's expected to expand its research and development site in South Yorkshire. That's the latest from Radio News. I'm Tanita Sims.
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1: Alex G enough right now for nobody, but him respect everybody, and him better than everybody. 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

0: Alex G no fright no for nobody. 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
1: for
0: Alex
1: J. What worry about? 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I'm out.

0: with your thoughts about which country I left out or which flag I left out. Yes, it was Jamaica, so that's why I played the conscience one first. What would the world be without Jamaicans? Jamaicans, okay. All right, so I was born in August Town in Jamaica in 1957, the second eldest of 11 children. I trained as an electrician before forming a local group called the Soul Lights. In 1973, I sang on Let the Power Fall on I with Dennis Brown, George Knox, and the Mighty Diamonds for the Joe Gibbs label, or produced by Joe Gibbs. Every Man is a Seller was my first solo release, but it took 10 years for that single to come out. So it came out in 1983. Who is the artist?
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0: And talking about one of the artists we've featured or talked about in this biography of this artist, Dennis Brown. I'm going to play to you Dennis Brown at the age of 14. He's part of our 2 for 1.

0: Our 2-for-1 this Wednesday featured a very young Dennis Brown at the age of 14 and Wayne Wade.
1: Now I know that you're
0: Wayne entitled it Now I Know. Dennis Brown entitled it Baby Don't Do It. Still looking for some correct answers for our mystery artist. My mystery artist came to prominence as the computerized rhythms took hold

this Wednesday's edition of Reggae Rockers. Let me know if you love me for my man. Welcome if you've just joined us. If you're a regular listener, I don't take your

0: and DJ celebrates his birthday tomorrow on the 17th of September. Carlton Livingston on the 19th of September.
1: Let me tell them one more thing. When you say my life, tell them, say none of them fool, they can't end it. Tell them.
0: One more tune, then we've got our Reggae's Got Soul, which features Luther Van Joss and Dennis Lloyd.
1: Imitation. We won the stripping of the royalty. So you're
0: now my artist is voiced for producers George Pang, yeah, Eric Howard of the African Brothers. But his big break came in 1985 when he moved to the King Jammies camp
2: fight to defend
0: and released his first hit, which was a major, major hit for him. So who is the artist?
3: WhatsApp the studio now for shouts on 074-94-696-978.

0: Winsome's back in the recording studio with Anthony Brightley. Reliability. Meaning of love. Now here's the thing that puts it all together. We've got our records, got so much features, Luther Vandross and Dennis Lloyd. But still looking for some correct answers for our mystery artist. So my artist's name is Glenn Augustus Holness. Born in Augustown, Jamaica in 1957. Trained as an electrician. And formed a local group called the Soul Lights. First release was in 1973, where he sang The Power Will Fall on I with Dennis Brown, George Nooks, yes, and the Mighty Diamonds. Yes, produced and arranged by Joe Gibbs. It took 10 years for his first single to release, after that, his first solo single. In between that time, he voiced for producers George Pang, Eric Howard of the African Brothers. But his big break came in 1985 when he moved to King Jammy's camp and released Hoggin' Aminte. Who's the artist?
1: WhatsApp the studio now for shouts on 074-946-96-978.
2: When you feel that you've had enough and the times are feeling really much too tough, just take

0: Luther Vandross and the new one from Dennis Lloyd, taken from the album Many Moons. What do you think about that one?
1: That was, yo, you took, you already had me at Luther, but then when you brought in this cover, I was like, rah.
0: Yeah, that's what,
1: beautiful, man.
0: Yeah, that's what we kind of do on a Wednesday. How you doing, Nick?
1: I'm all good. I'm all good. Good to be here, Alex.
0: Okay, what you got for us this week?
1: Well, today we've got a humdinger of a show.
0: Okay.
1: It's R&B, as you know, but we've got a special guest joining in the second hour of the show. Her name is Anieska, hailing between Australia and London.
0: Okay.
1: But she's got a nice, like, I call it candlelighting sound.
0: All right. You know? So you're going to burn some flames today.
1: Yeah, yeah. Got to be careful with her music, because it just makes me want to burn incense and read my horoscopes. But... So okay. That's happening. So that's going to be good. So yeah, keep a look. R&B sessions.
0: So what are you doing before the 7 o'clock?
1: Before the seven.
0: Any birthdays?
1: No, but actually, yeah, Music Soul Child. So we're going to kick off the show with some Music Soul Child, and we're going to stay in that vibe, kind of like happy R&B.
0: Okay.
1: Vibes.
0: There's no verses this week.
1: No verses this week. Listen, I always get smoke when I do a verses. So this one, we're not battling. We're not putting anybody against each other. We're just going to keep it light today.
0: Okay. So you just after 6 o'clock, we've got Nicholas K with the R&B sessions.
1: Yes, sir.
0: Do not touch that dial.
1: Yeah.
0: Until then, what we're going to do, we're going to play a new one from Queen Ifrika's album, Breath of Life.

click. And you say, yeah, I know who that is. Just one little bit. My name is Glenn Augustus Holness. I was born in Augustown, Jamaica in 1957, the second eldest of 11 children. I trained as an electrician before forming my own group, the Soul Lights. In 1973, I sang on a song, Let the Power Fall on I, with Dennis Brown, George Knox, and the Mighty Diamonds. It took another 10 years before

0: Between that time, my voice for producers George Pang, Eric Hammond of African Brothers. My break came in 1985 when I moved to King Jammy's camp and released my first single, Hoggin' a Minty. So who is the artist?
1: WhatsApp the studio now for shouts on 074-94-696-978.
0: One more and then we reveal who that artist is.

0: My artist name is Glenn Augustus Holness. Second eldest of 11 children. Coming from a church background, trained as an electrician before forming his own group in, I suppose, the late 70s, early 70s, the Soul Lights. In 1973, my artist sang Let the Power Fall on I with Dennis Brown and George Nooks, and also the Mighty Diamonds for Joe Gibbs. Every Man is a Seller was his first solo release, but it took 10 years for that to actually merge in 1983. Within that time, rose to prominence with the computerized rhythms that took hold in the mid-80s. Working for producers before that was George Pang, Eric Howard of the African Brothers fame. But his big break came in 1985 when he moved to the King Jammy studio and released his first single. We're talking none other than Nitty Gritty.
1: Every Wednesday, it's the featured artist with Alex Jay.

First album was released for King Jammies. I think it was about 1986, 87, Turbocharge. All my girl got to be Nitty Gritty, our feature artist.

0: Don't forget, just after 6 o'clock, it's the R&B sessions with Nicholas K.
1: Where you going? Where you going? Where you going again?
0: Until then, let's get busy. My life.

0: Blessings of Love Rhythm. Pressure Bus Pipe. All for Love. Before that, Busy Signal. Why Love?
1: Like we were meant to be together. How can we make this last forever?
0: Also, pieces by Mr. Vegas.

0: Hey, Sean, hey, let's put on a record back here so before me let's cut off your broadcast and trim off your roll for you. Come on, let's get into that record then and start because it sounds sweet.
1: Yeah, now when you're sweeter than a box of tray malt, make you jump on hot asphalt, but if you fall, it's not my fault. Peter and Gail said, tune into Alex J every Wednesday on Crichton FM on the web. Keep it locked, y'all. Good.

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Just trying to find out who you are. I don't mean to come with me, Nicholas K. Here till 8 p.m. No wall, but I just wanna party. Let's go, let's go, let's go, let's go. 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
1: Yes, you do. It's Music Soul Child's birthday this week, I believe. You know, on this show, we pay homage. We celebrate birthdays, man. All of our great ones, our loved ones, our legends. Why not? Why not? Remember, as Alex said, top of the next hour, I got a special guest coming on the show.

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1: You know we're just warming up. Welcome, welcome all. Come in, come inside. Donald Jones, man.

just to remind you, second hour, I got a special guest. Her name's Anieska, R&B angel. That's what we do on this show. R&B session show, if you didn't know. Let's keep it going. I got Masego here. This one's called Unhinged. If you're in the car, please windows down, volume up. If you're at home,

0: keep running away.
1: That new Janae album got the women back outside. They're angry at us.
0: I don't need you, but I want you.
1: We need Janae though. The ladies need Janae.
0: I don't mean to.
1: You know all the angry exes.
0: But I love you.
1: Yeah, come on, man. We gotta do better.

another guy. You know, I like to preheat the oven. The show started half an hour ago. But the kitchen's hot. It's Nicholas K, R&B session. I'm here till 8.

0: Big up UK R&B. This is Bella. Special, special. Let me keep it right here in the UK. Right here is where you want to be. This is OSAS. OSAS. With Odo. Ooh.
1: Yeah. With Nicolas K, you gotta press play.
0: I played this on my exclusive section of the show, where I bring through new R&B. Yeah.

that one. I think this is actually one of my favorite songs of the year. It's R&B Session Show with me, Nicholas K. We're here till 8, baby. 8. Oh my God. This type of feeling, that starts from the toe, it works its way up to the hips, to the shoulders.

0: It's a major move right here, baby. You gotta get with it or get lost. You understand?
1: The kitchen.
2: Yeah.
1: The kitchen's hot.
2: This young love.
1: It's Nicholas K. I've been cooking since.

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1: Wow.
0: When your loyalty don't serve you.
1: First hour's gone by quick.
0: At what cost do I lose myself?
1: Don't go anywhere though, please. Quick ad break. And the top of the hour.
0: Cause I feel you.
1: We got a special, special guest. Her name is Anieska. Australia to London. Yeah, we're worldwide.
0: Brand new. To act brand new.
1: Quick ad break after this.
0: Think that's not you.
1: And then we're blowing it up. Yeah.

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1: We still cooking.

Yeah. We're going all over the place with the show. New, old, recent. It don't matter though. Shout out to everyone that's working with me right now. My special guest is on her way. I'm

Why not? Why not have some Usher? Coyd in 97.8 FM. Nicholas K. We've been vibing for real. For real. We're gonna finish strong. Yeah. Situations will arise in our lives. I just got word. But you gotta be smart. And the Eskers around the corner. Celebration. Today's special guest.

All right, after this, we got the one, the only, Andy Esker in the studio with us. Let me play one more though. Big up Damage. I think they actually performed on the Mystique tour. Old school, old time.

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You know what? We need to get into that, you know. It's multiple locations. And yes, it's in the building. Hold on, not yet. We've been waiting for this one. So it's only why I tear her up properly. Let me tear her up properly. Hold on, hold on. Let me give her the respect she deserves. From Mauritius. From Sydney. London as well. I don't know how she's here, but we're going to figure that out.

0: I got another name for her as well, but we're going to get into the interview and then I'll let you know what the name is. But just know, whenever I hear her music, I want to light incense. I want to eat right. I want to read my horoscopes. I want to do some inner reflecting, some inner wisdom. I think we're ready now. I got Annie Eske in the building!
1: Hello.
0: How are you, my lovely?
1: I am good, how are you?
0: And you know what? I'm okay. Thank you for joining R&B Sessions with me. I appreciate you.
1: Thank you for having me.
0: Aye, well, it's a pleasure. The pleasure's all mine. But before we get into this, I have to let you know some things. Do you want to know like how I... Well, actually, if I was to ask you to introduce yourself, like how would you introduce yourself in one line to the audience, to the Croydon FM audience and worldwide, because we are worldwide, by the way.
1: Wow, that's really putting me on the spot. I guess it's very similar to what you said before.
0: Yeah.
1: I have been dubbed the R&B angel.
0: Yeah, say that again. Say that again. What's that? You said what?
1: I've been dubbed the R&B angel.
0: Yeah. Love that.
1: So I think along those lines, I'm here to remind people of what it feels like to be human.
0: Oh, whoa, that's a lovely line. That's a lovely line.
1: Thank you.
0: So how I don't used to like to use the word discovered, because you're already out there, you're doing numbers. I love your music. But I was scrolling on the gram, as you do. I think that's how it is, like music finds me, you know, just scrolling and scrolling. And I saw you, and then I listened to a few songs. I listened to the Moment in Love EP, which is great, by the way.
1: Thank you.
0: But do you know what really cemented it for me?
1: What?
0: I think you did a show, and a good friend of mine, Kennedy Taylor, was your host.
1: Mm-hmm.
0: So, fun fact, I produced for her a few times at Capital Extra. So, when I saw that she gave the cosign, I mean, I was already there.
1: Okay.
0: I was already up on game. But when I saw she gave the cosign, I said, okay, you know what? Now I really have to do my due diligence, do my research, and here we are.
1: Ooh.
0: And here we are. What was that? Was that a show? Or what was that? Was that? Cause I can't even remember now.
1: That was my first ever headline show in London.
0: My goodness.
1: Yeah.
0: So my goodness.
1: It was a special one.
0: Yeah. That's good. So I guess we should start right there. So obviously at the beginning I teased it up. Mauritius, Sydney, London.
1: Mm-hmm.
0: Talk to me. How did we get from A to B to now C?
1: Well, Mauritius is that's my ethnicity. I'm from the island, the beautiful island of Mauritius.
0: Beautiful island, beautiful.
1: And very, very proud of my culture and my heritage.
0: Yes.
1: I grew up in Sydney, so Sydney is also home for me, and I definitely consider myself Australian as well, because that's home.
0: Yes, of course it is.
1: And London feels like the home I've chosen.
0: Oh, so you are based here?
1: I'm not technically based here, but you know, in the past like year, from August last year to now, I've been here 3 times.
0: Okay.
1: So I've spent more time here than I have in Sydney.
0: You've been here, wait, this is your 3rd time here?
1: In the past year.
0: In the past year, but you've been here so for about, I don't know, well.
1: At least half the year, maybe.
0: At least half the year?
1: Maybe more, yeah.
0: You're here for the rest of the year?
1: I'm not, I go back. I'm due to go back on Tuesday. I'm really trying to extend my stay.
0: Okay.
1: So we'll have to wait and see if I can do it. I need to find some accommodations.
0: I imagine it must be complicated.
1: It is. It's very expensive here.
0: Of course. What is some things you like about London? Like that's what brought you here, and not worried, I kind of know what brought you here, but what kept you here, shall we say?
1: I mean, I've always liked the city anyway.
0: Yeah.
1: What it is, but I think

0: The people. Mm-hmm. I really resonate with the people. I think I connect with the people here and just the way that they move and their thoughts and ideas. And I think the creative space is what I really resonate with. I think the music scene in London, especially for R&B, is at its height right now.
1: Right.
0: It can only go higher, I think. But so many of the artists I listen to a lot are from the UK, and I feel like, you know, as an artist, I can come here and I can have a good time and I can connect with people, but I feel like for me, it's really clicked, it's really resonated, and I feel like I'm building a community here slowly.
1: Got you. And now we're on that topic of UK R&B. Mm-hmm. Obviously, things are blowing up. It's crazy right now.
0: Mm-hmm.
1: Okay, I got multiple questions on this, but it's obviously a space right now that is great for you. It's great for you. There's so many emerging artists like yourself. I feel like the genre itself is very receptive to everybody that's new, that's recent, that's coming, all of that stuff. What would you say is the difference between the R&B that we have here and the R&B that you have in Australia, for example, would you say?
0: I think that there's a lot of talent in Australia. There's a lot of R&B talent in Australia, but I don't feel that we nurture it. There's no real space for it to grow or to flourish. I think that's what's really missing in the Australian R&B scene.
1: Yeah.
0: So when it comes to artists like myself who are really trying to do what we can to, you know, expand our exposure, connect with more people, connect with our audience.
1: Yeah.
0: I feel when I come to a place like this and people are resonating, I'm like, oh, so this is what it feels like to see physical support and to keep building and connecting. Like, there are artists I'd listen to just from Australia that I'd never met, and I've now made songs with them.
1: Yeah.
0: And, you know, that wouldn't have been possible if I didn't take myself over here. So I feel like there's a lot more nurturing here from an outside perspective. Mm. I know that maybe artists who are homegrown UK artists might have a different opinion.
1: Yeah.
0: But I think from the outside in, it looks and feels like a very receptive space for R&B, where there's a path for it to shine. And I think you can see that with a lot of the artists that are doing so well.
1: Right, well now. Said. Well said. I'm a bit tapped in. There's a couple artists. There's a lovely lady called Olivia Skuyos that I'm tapped in from Australia. Another artist called Jordan. It found me. And I think I went down that rabbit hole of Australian R&B, then that's how I stumbled across yourself. But it's great that you're bridging the gap, you're making that connection. I just feel like music is so accessible now that it's a point of reference with where artists are based and where they're from, but it doesn't really matter now. Like, if it sounds good, we're going to press play. Yeah. Staying on UK R&B then, put you on the spot. Who are some of the artists that you love or you listen to quite a lot of? From the UK, would you say?
0: Yeah. I'd say there's the ones that are really kind of taking up space right now, and rightfully so. Odile, K1, Sasha Keeble, Sinead Harnett, Mahalia. I think that they are the artists I've been listening to for a long time.
1: That's the creme de la creme right there.
0: Yeah, really taking up space, which is good. And then there are artists that I've, again, mentioned, like, I've loved their music and I've started working with, like, Nole, Ali Suleiman, has got a beautiful, soulful voice. So it's been really great to be in a space where I feel like I can also really allow my creativity to shine, because that kind of R&B is what I'm passionate about, and people here are passionate about it too.
1: And I know, I'm assuming those artists that you would love to work with, is there any that you mentioned here that you haven't mentioned that you'd love to work with as well?
0: The ones I've mentioned would be an actual dream, but there's probably loads more. I mean, there's Georgia Smith. I love Georgia's voice. I'd love to do something with her, or Cleo Soul.
1: Oof.
0: Mira May. I love Mira May.
1: She's incredible. That. Yes.
0: I think there's so much talent.
1: There really is. There really is. There really is. And you are independent, right?
0: I am, yes.
1: We have to get into this. So as an independent artist, I mean, like I said, the game has changed, right? Would you say you are... Okay, would you say right now you are trying to get signed?
0: I wouldn't say that it's something I'm actively like searching for every minute of every day. I think it's a really hard landscape right now. A lot of labels, when they do sign an artist, there's a lot that goes with it, and there's a lot that we have to sacrifice and give up in the process. I'm not opposed to it if it was the right label. I think a boutique label is more something I would be open to. And I think for me, the most important thing right now is actually creating a team. And or even if it's one person, especially on the ground here in London, because everything I'm doing by myself here. So I think that would be an incredible thing to start, even with one person, and then eventually a team to help just bring my vision to life more. And it's not just me.
1: Yeah. Yeah. I really wanted to ask you on that, because I've just figured, I listen to a lot of artist stories, I watch a lot of different interviews, and I just see the landscape changing where it's not necessarily a necessity to get signed. Mm-hmm. But again, the journey of an independent artist is tough.
0: Yep.
1: But I believe it's more rewarding at the end if you stick to it. And obviously you garner your fan base, you go down that route, but it's another inspiring story for you and for other independent artists out there as well. I'm going to quickly play a quick song just to give us a little bit of a breather and let the listeners know more about your style and how you sound. Mm-hmm. This is one of my favorites. It's called My Love. Is it one of yours?
0: I think it is, you know.
1: Yeah?
0: I think it is one of my favorites. For a while there, whenever I'd listen to it or sing it, I would get emotional. I'd actually...
1: Oh, okay. Cool. Well, we have to get into that, because even myself, this put me in my feelings. Do you want to introduce it for us?
0: Yeah, sure. This is My Love from my EP, A Moment in Love.

0: what I meant by the incense. You can't play this song in a room with bad vibes. Aliaska, my love. And I have her in the studio.
1: Hi.
0: So that's one of my favorites. As soon as I played it, this whole room just got a bit. Was that your intention when you wrote this?
1: I think I feel like when I wrote this song, it was just, I mean, the whole EP is about my last relationship. Oh. So I feel like everything was true story. Every single lyric was a true story. And I wrote this at the time when all of this was actually happening live in the relationship. And I just felt like I wasn't sure what was going on. And I felt like I had to ask to be loved. So,
0: oh, no.
1: Yeah.
0: So as a songwriter, you obviously put your real life emotions, real life stories into your music.
1: Mm-hmm.
0: That's really important to you. Walk me through your songwriting process then. Do you literally wait for something in your life to happen? Or is it just something happens, you're inspired, I have a pen in my hand, let's write? Like, what is the... What's the process?
1: The process.
0: Yeah.
1: I think it's a bit of both, to be honest. I feel like sometimes something happens and I... Because I'm an artist, I don't know any other way to process it.
0: Mm.
1: I have to write about it, and I have to, whether that's in the form of poetry or writing a song. And if I'm, you know, in a position where I can get into the studio, or even I've started producing recently, so produce it myself or whatever, I feel like there is no other option for me. And I only got through the effects of my last relationship because of this EP. It was the most therapeutic process for me. So it's either that, or it's I just feel inspired about something. Sometimes I write about something I want to happen as well, or I hear a story from a friend or even a stranger or someone, and that inspires me to write a song about what they've gone through.
0: Do you think, this is just an off the cuff personal question, do you think when you're in relationships or relationship that you've been in before, and they know that you sing and they know that you songwrite, do you think that's intimidating to think like, if I do something, she's gonna put me in a song? Or
1: I think so. I feel like
0: I think so too, man. I think so.
1: I've literally had guys like say that to me, like, "Oh, are you gonna write a song about?"
0: Oh no!
1: And I'm like, yeah, it really depends if you do me wrong or if you do me right.
0: I love that. I love that. I love that. I wanted to ask you quickly. I don't know if you've seen, but we have an official UK R&B charts.
1: Mm-hmm.
0: Hold on. Let me say that again. Very important, I repeat that. We have an official UK R&B charts. I'm sure this is important for you as well. Did that motivate you? Is that something that you're planning? It's an obvious question, but planning to work to get to? How important is, I guess, milestones like this for artists like yourself?
1: I think it's an incredible thing that has even happened. I always thought it existed, and to be honest, I think too. A lot of us did. But yeah, when I learned about it, and I went to a night where they were speaking about it,
0: yes,
1: and that was an incredible time to learn more about it, and also about what the processes are like. And I think the fact that I feel like maybe one day that could be me on there,
0: yeah,
1: is really inspiring, especially because I didn't grow up here, and I wasn't born here, but like I said, this has become my chosen home, and I'm starting to feel really proud of this place.
0: Yeah.
1: And I think feeling like included, or that it's a possibility to be included, I mean, is really inspiring, and gives another, it's another space basically to fill.
0: Yeah.
1: So
0: well said. Well, I know you're going to keep working hard. I know there's new music coming out soon, which there is, right?
1: There is.
0: Let's talk about it. I'm going to play it on next week's show.
1: Oh, yes.
0: Because I know it's out tomorrow. We want to respect that. We definitely want to respect that. Well, I'm definitely going to play that at least twice next week. but what's the name of the song? Was it a grueling process to get this prepared, get this ready? Talk us through that.
1: Yeah, so the new song that's coming out tomorrow is called Body on Me.
0: Yeah.
1: And it's a sexy jam.
0: Oh, okay.
1: Yeah, it feels like I'm entering a bit of a new Agnieszka era, which is exciting.
0: Okay.
1: I feel like I've really lent into the R&B side of myself.
0: Yeah.
1: And I co-produce this one as well with a friend from Sydney called Law OS. We also co-produced Love Again from my EP, and he produced Love Without Meaning on my EP.
0: Love that.
1: So yeah, I feel like we just sometimes get into the studio and we wrote this, or I wrote it back in March.
0: Mm.
1: And then when I came to London in May, throughout my whole trip, it was just stuck in my head. And the crazy thing about this song is that the entire melody was just one take of gibberish.
0: Wow.
1: So I just did one take because we had like, I think 5 minutes left before we had to leave the studio.
0: Yeah.
1: And I'm like, let me just put down whatever melody comes to me. And then that's the whole melody of the entire song. So,
0: wow.
1: Yeah.
0: Can't wait to hear it. That's a special one. What's it called again?
1: Body on Me.
0: Okay, so everyone's gonna have to tune in with me next week to hear that. But if not, Anieska is gonna put that out tomorrow, and I'm waiting till midnight to hear that one. So that's good. I'm gonna play you a song, another song that I love. Well, I'm gonna ask a couple more questions, but before we get to that, it's called Conscious. Mm-hmm. Obviously, as you know, another one of my favorite songs. Mm-hmm. But before we get into that, I did want to ask you a question.
1: Mm-hmm.
0: So the music business is tough, right?
1: Yes.
0: An artist today, I feel like I kind of resonate as a radio presenter and everything else I'm trying to do in my life, but and also as a DJ, you got your songwriting that you got to think about, you got producing now that's added to your bow, you've got performing, right? But then also you've got the marketing side, the social side, the business side. I feel like singers, artists in general, also content creators as well. Mm-hmm. Sum it up for me. I know it's tough, but there's inspired artists also out there. Do you have any advice? What's your walk through life as an artist with the music biz today as well? It's a multi-layered question, but yeah. Answer it the best way you can.
1: I think, obviously, you've mentioned so many of the hats that we wear, mm-hmm, as artists, and I think we have arrived at a place in the current music landscape where we do have to carry all those hats, and that's just the reality of what it is.
0: Yeah.
1: But I think trying to find a way that you can do it that works for you helps. Mm. So whether it's the kind of content you choose to create, the frequency of when that content is, I feel like it's quite easy to look at what everyone's doing and be like, I should be doing this, I should be doing that. And I think the minute that you feel like you should be doing something, you don't want to do it anymore.
0: Yeah.
1: So I think finding a way for it to work for you and being consistent. I think being
0: it is
1: there's so many times I've spoken to artists and I myself have felt like, I don't know, man, should I just go get a normal day?
0: A nine to five and just pack it in.
1: And you know, but I
0: please
1: think
0: don't, please don't.
1: I won't. I think I've surpassed that moment now. But I always say to people, like, it's a long game.
0: Yeah.
1: It's a long game and you have to really be doing it because you love it. If you're doing it for any other reason,
0: yeah,
1: then I love music and I love writing and I love connecting and I want to, because music is so powerful. So if that's what drives you every day to get up and do it, then I think it's enough to get you through those tough and challenging moments.
0: Got you. Well so, said.
1: Yeah, listen to that voice inside of you.
0: Oh, well said, well said. You should do like an audio book or something.
1: People have told me that.
0: You see, I got the ear, but you got the voice for real. Like, I just, oh, goodness.
1: Thank you.
0: And yes, I want to thank you so much for coming on my show, R&B Sessions. You're actually my first guest. This show is actually less than a year old. I think we're coming up to a year in a couple months. In November. So I've been taking my time with just trying to... this isn't like a revolving door, you know? I'm not just trying to let anybody on the show.
1: Of course.
0: But generally, like, I heard your songs and it changed the way I was feeling at the time. So wow. I had to bring you on the show. Wow. So actually, thank you so much for coming on. I really, really appreciate it. Your song is out tomorrow. What's it called again?
1: Body on Me.
0: Any EP, any albums on the way?
1: You're going to have to okay. Stay connected and keep a lookout.
0: Hey. Well, I'm definitely going to stay connected and try to get some exclusives. So that's that's all I can do.
1: I got you.
0: Appreciate it. I'm introducing the next one, which I mentioned. What's the song called, please?
1: This next one is called Conscience.

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1: No, sorry, mate.
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checking in. You know, that's a tough act to follow, that one. Hold tight, everyone locked in, yeah. Big up Nick on the R&B session. Special guest Agnieszka. Stick around, yeah. We're live until 10 p.m. You're not locked into the Silco Show. This is Croydon FM. We just had to ease in with the classic today, yeah.

I'll take the LB on this one here. Just taking our time here, we've got to ease in after the R&B sessions. That's always the tactic. How can we mixtape the Wednesday evening? Outside Strud's in the building as well. Pirate State of Mind. That's Monday nights, 9 to 11. Remember, you can catch that on a Friday night, drinks after work, Truth Bar as well. Rest in peace to the Slug and Lettuce, but we know where to go now.

Didn't take us too long to get into it today, yeah? No play, no games. The R&B show was like 6 till 8. Insane. You missed it, you know. But if you wanna know my name, I'm right over here now. Listen to what. Just had to bridge the gap slightly. Out to the Iron Mike on this one.

Just breezing through 1-2 Classics right now, yeah? Out to the Restless Natives. I'll say anyone locked in, yeah? I was messing about saying it's not an R&B show, but I'm still, based on that, you know, based on a special guest, based on the Nick. I wake up 7:30, I've got things to do, yeah. You know where these vocals come from, so...

We're on a UK garage wavelength right now. I'm gonna call this the hidden classics, the cult classics. One straight for them. If you know, you know. And if you don't, you do now.

I don't know about you, I don't know about anyone else, but I've been working hard still. Long hours, man, and you know what? I was feeling a bit down in the dumps about it today. A little bit stressed out, a little bit stretched thin. So I thought, you know what I'm going to do? I'm going to come here. I'm just going to rinse out some feel-good garage for the first hour at least. Because that's what this music does for me, yeah. Uplifts my spirit, so hopefully I'm trying to share that with you as well.

0: 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We are culture.
1: So that was One and No, Restless Laters. Natives, yeah, and we're on a UK garage wavelength right now. This is the Silco Show, and boy, have I got some more music in store for you, yeah. And the music,
2: you lucky people.

Yeah. That's 8:30. Just gone. I want to big up the Godfather on this one, Funk Power. And you know what I just learnt recently? Yeah, this was blowing my mind. This Godfather is actually an alias from Mike Milrain, yeah?

And I found that out, yeah, and I was looking into it, and I was like, wait. I'm thinking, Mikey Little Milrain, yeah, he's got so many, it turns out. So I just pulled it off, just found it in front of me, yeah. It was more of a thing when people were dropping vinyls, they were just dropping them under different names, little different sounds. It was sort of that thing. Whereas now it feels like cult of personality. I don't know, something's gone changed, but this is one for Mikey Milrain's responsible for, yeah. Soul Rebels, Last Joints, Urban Myths, D-Bass, DJ South Central. That's the Godfather. The Godfather ain't even on this list, and I know that he was this one as well. Either way, yeah, big up Soul Revolution Records. And big up all of the unknown aliases. I bet this guy has tunes out there under so many names, yeah. But yeah, hang tight, everyone locked in. That's a little fun fact for ya. Fact check, artist check your records, yeah, you never know. Might find out that you already knew the person that's made it, they're just using a different name. That's cool to me, I'm backing it. Giveaway, this one a groover, yeah, funk power straight out of the 90s.

You're locked into the Silco Show. We're just mixing our way through some 90s garage, some old school garage. Not exclusively 90s, that was a misspoke. But yeah, man, we are live. It's your Wednesday evening, Croydon FM. Broadcasting live until 10 p.m. right here. Out to anyone locked in, yeah?

See what I've just done, yeah? Having just bigged it up, all the different aliases, I've literally just played another one that was made by the same guy, just under a different name. Without even clocking. Hold tight the large joints. That is taking me up. Big up Mike Milrain.

I can't be the only one hearing this, yeah? What other genre are you going to have moments like this with bass lines like that rolling underneath, yeah?

haven't even made a note of who the producer is on this one, but I think it's safe to assume that Mikey probably has something to do with it. It's gotta be. I love a little remix, you know. Only when it's done well.

Outside DGK. It's coming towards 9 o'clock, yeah, on your Wednesday evening. If you're just joining us, this is the Silco Show. That's a tongue twister. We've been rolling through some classic UK garage for the last hour. For the last 45, coming up on an hour, yeah. And we're live right here until 10 p.m.

0: Yeah. So coming towards the end of the first hour, after this, we're going to switch it up from the garage, get a bit faster, yeah? So it's only right that we tease that. I was nice to you, yeah? We took over from the R&B show, special guest with Nick. Make sure you check the socials for that. Stay up to date. An amazing singer was just in the building, so you know we had to ease in with some singers, some R&B samples, some classics. Because I love that as well, yeah. But it wouldn't be a proper garage hour if we didn't sling one, two bass line. Hold tight, everyone locked in. 9 o'clock, we're taking a hydration break, like a very hydration-y hydration break. Come on. Extremely short, just to switch the momentum of the evening. What time you have to drink? Come on. But after that, we are live still until 9, until 10 p.m. From 9 until 10 p.m. Can you tell it's nearly 9 o'clock? Did I mention? Nearly 9 o'clock.
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0: Ignore him, you don't know what he's talking about. 9 o'clock.
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2: 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We are

Hey, out to the Nummy Worms every time on production, yeah. We're back, we're live, you're locked into the Soulcore Show on Croydon FM, yeah, keep it that way. Big up Nummy, yeah.

Yeah, it's the second half of the show. We're up in energy now, yeah. Keep it locked. We're going to get in the mix and blend. We're live until 10 p.m. You're locked into Croydon FM right now.

Alright, hang tight, everyone locked in, yeah? This is Croydon FM on a Wednesday evening. This is what we're doing right now, 9 until 10pm. 8 until 9, we've done a classic old school garage throwback hour. If you ain't noticed by now, we ain't doing so much of that right at this second. For the second hour, we are up in the tempo. We're deep in the mix and blends, yeah? What else is there to do on a Wednesday evening, you know what I mean? As far from the weekend as possible, we're bringing you a slice of it on the Silco Show, yeah? Hold tight, everyone locked in. Keep it that way.

shout out Scuff Recordings on this one, yeah. Mutable Mercury, sick name. Coming up on 9:30, yeah, I might have just gone, depending on what time it is where you're listening from, yeah. Which means we got the best part of half an hour left, yeah. We're getting live, we're getting stuck in, shin pads on right now. So keep it locked, yeah, don't touch your dial. One little flavour of the weekend for you.

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1: Getting carried away over there, yeah. Ain't that everyone locked in about 15 minutes ago? This is the Silco Show you're listening to, yeah. We're live every Wednesday right here, Croydon FM, 8 until 10 p.m. Just rounding things off. Big up the whole Wednesday crew. Dre K, Alex J, Nick. And yeah, man, we've been having fun this week. If you're just locking in, what are you doing? Where you been? But welcome as well. That end's always the best bit. It's like that little chocolate bit at the end of the cornetto. That's what they say. Hold tight, DJ Cosworth on this one. I just had to wheel it out because I was getting in the mix there. I was going chops and blends. Something about soccer and the sort of like with techno as well, whatever's going on there. I'm liking it. I'm there for it. Some sort of dance or things on top. Tempo's lining up. It's lining. It's making sense. We just had to switch back, just wheel out. So I was getting too overexcited. So I got one from DJ Cosworth, a little emotional one to see us into the final 15 minutes of the show this week, yeah. As I mentioned, hang tight, everyone locked in. That's my favourite phrase on this show. So just actually not a second favourite, right behind We're Live, 8 till 10 every Wednesday. That's all I know how to say, because that's all I know how to do, yeah. Take this one in.

We ain't done yet. We're just jumping in a little bit deeper here, yeah. Rounding things off. This has been the Silco Show, yeah.

All right. Check in, out, checking in, check, check, 1, 2, check, through. And yeah, we were turning it out for the last hour. That was more like a power hour. I'm sweating in here. I don't know about you. I'll tell anyone who's skanking out there. You know, I'm going to run that one back in the gym, that second hour there. Some high energy business for you, yeah? First hour, 8 till 9, old school garage. This has been the Silco Show, Wednesday, 16th September, 2026. What a time to be alive. Old to anyone who caught any part of the show, I do this every week. I'll be back, yeah? And I'm going to leave you with one of my favourite all-timers, one of the best tunes to go out on. It's called Can't Calm Down. It's by Fotech, and this is my parting gift to you this week, yeah? So I'll be back next week bringing you more good

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1: The body of a child has been found in the search for three-year-old Noah Woods. The toddler, who was partially deaf and blind, went missing during a visit to a playground in Brantham, Suffolk, yesterday. Superintendent Tom Pearce is from Suffolk Police.
2: We have been overwhelmed by the outpouring of public support and people putting on their boots to help us with the search. As a parent myself, I completely understand why people would want to help, and such a response is one that typifies the strong sense of community and the heartwarming nature of Suffolk people.
1: The Oxfordshire village of Piddington has voted to become an independent state following government plans to house over 1,000 asylum seekers in a former military base nearby. Andy Burnham says the government are trying to ensure a fair plan.
3: We also made a commitment to people to end the use of hotels to house refugees and asylum seekers, and that commitment needs to be honoured, and I think the vast majority of people say, yeah, that really does need to proceed.
1: Two senior army officers have been cleared of allegations that they failed to properly deal with abuse allegations made by 19-year-old soldier Jaisley Beck. 5 months before Beck took her own life, she confided in them about inappropriate behaviour from her line manager. Beck's mother, Leanne McCready, says she will never forget that one of the first people who Jaisley spoke to thought she was making up a serious allegation to get out of exercise. The King has expressed his admiration and appreciation for all those who helped tackle wildfires around the UK this summer. Charles met some of the volunteers, firefighters and landowners involved in tackling a major wildfire in the Cairngorms in Scotland this afternoon. And playwright and novelist Bonnie Greer has died, aged 77. Her husband, David Hutchins, announced the news. He says it's after a brief illness. That's the latest from Radio News Hub. I'm Georgia Lee.
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You need some glue for your route. You're trending backwards. Your music loses views. 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

weather cold, the weather so chill, chilly, willy, penguin feather road. 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
1: 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I'm going to talk about Croydon. 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

0: I'm all the way up. 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